I got a black cat bone. I got a mojo too. I got a John the Conqueror. I got to mess with you.

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Hey, what's that? Can I hear you? Come on! At the back, at the top!

I tell you, we've been on tour now for about 6 months, and it's just about coming to a close. We've got two more shows, which is, and this is one of them. But I tell you, it just feels like we're warming.

0: As Simon said, we've been most of the way around the world and we've come back to Manchester Apollo. And it strikes me we've been coming here for about 10 years now. So I guess you're about as much a part of us as anybody. And I'd like to think that we'll be coming back here when we're as old as Miles Davis or whatever. That's what I think anyway. Have you any thoughts on that, Chairman?
1: No, I absolutely agree, John.
0: I don't know whether anybody, I think that, just to get, you know, nostalgic for one moment, I think we were here in like 1981 with Hazel O'Connor, for Christ's sake. Dear beloved Hazel, God rest her. Anyway, we played this song then and we're going to play it again tonight.

0: Thank you. Let's hear it for the man on the guitar, Mr. Warren Cucurillo. And over here, I want to introduce Mr. Sterling Campbell. On bass guitar, John Taylor. On synthesizers, this is Nick Rhodes.
1: And on vocals and public announcements, Simon Levine.

Fellas, come on. Black Keys. 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Whoa. That was great. I love that. There's a cheerful one. This one we're going to do Doom and Gloom.

0: Thank you.
1: You know, some of the guests we've had, they've come like thousands of miles. They've flown from Moscow and Los Angeles and Saskatoon and God knows where else. But our next guest, he just had to walk here. So we'd like to introduce to you New Jersey's very own Bruce Springsteen.

0: lasciamo perdere.
1: Thank you very much. I'd like to thank the choir of the Trinity Wall Street. Thank you, ladies. Thank you, gentlemen. Fantastic. Thank you so much for doing this. Sounded sweet. Sounded really sweet. Weren't they great? Thank you.

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Even when he's moved on to the next life, he brings us all together in this one. So happy birthday and thank you, John Lennon.

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Sometimes when I feel afraid, I think of what a mess I've made of my life. Crying over my mistakes, forgetting all the breaks I've had in my life.

Now wait a minute. Of course I can dance, of course I can dance. I'm sure I can dance, I'm sure I can dance, I can dance.